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0: Coast, Sleepless in a Hotel Room there. Tyler Reese here. And Netflix most watched show last week was the Grand Theft Auto 6 preview. There you go. 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That's crazy. When's it out? 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Morgan Wallen, Justin Moore on the way next.
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3: Here's a look at your forecast from the National Weather Service on the Big Dog 92.1. This evening into the overnight, you can expect it to be mostly clear with a low around 72. This has been a look at your forecast from the National Weather Service on the Big Dog 92.1.
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0: just for the record, we're not country-ish. We're country all the way. Yeah! Playing one great song after another.
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That's what country sounds like. 92.1, The Big Dog.

0: week we ride, ride, ride. Tyler Reese with Billy Currington, Ella Langley, and Tim McGraw on the way with something like that.
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Calm down here. 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

0: Lauren and Chase and all my exes there. Tallarice here. And how about this? King George news is going to headline the stacked boots in the park in New Mexico next year. This lineup is ridiculous. King George, Brooks and Dunn, Jason Aldean, Zach Top, John Party. That's just getting the party started for next year. Boots in the park. That is wild. Thomas Rhett, Kenny Chesney on the way.
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11: Here's a look at your forecast from the National Weather Service on the Big Dog 92.1. This evening into the overnight, you can expect it to be mostly clear with a low around 72. This has been a look at your forecast from the National Weather Service on the Big Dog 92.1.
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0: Grill and James Water at a wedding there. Tyler Reese here. 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Oh, Regis. That one's next.
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0: Zach Toppin, South of Sanity there. Zach says new album spring of next year. Zach also added to the ginormously impressive lineup to Boots in the Park next year with King George leading the way. Josh Ross, Lainey Wilson next.
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12: Here's a look at your forecast from the National Weather Service on the Big Dog 92.1. This evening into the overnight, you can expect it to be mostly clear with a low around 72. This has been a look at your forecast from the National Weather Service on the Big Dog 92.1.

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And now, we'd like to share our favorite recipe for a good time. First, add a little of this. 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Finally, mix well, serve, and enjoy daily.

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A John Deere sitting on a hillside with a small bird perched on a stack. That's what country sounds like. 92.1, The Big Dog.

Randy's got his boots on. Watch out. Tyler Reese, Dan and Shay, Florida Georgia Line on the way. And we're inching closer to Labor Day weekend. But first, it's Mr. Jason Aldean.

We know that country music leads to hootin'. 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And we know that hootin' leads to hollerin'. Yeah! And you know, yeah! 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
0: They'll preach from the book of Matthew.
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0: Dan and Shay, that Say So, part of the new album Young from the guys. Their music on the way. Brett Eldridge, John Morgan is on the way with Kid Myself, part of his debut album Carolina Blue.
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15: Here's a look at your forecast from the National Weather Service on the Big Dog 92.1. This evening into the overnight, you can expect it to be mostly clear with a low around 72. This has been a look at your forecast from the National Weather Service on the Big Dog 92.1.

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0: Dylan Scott there. Tyler Reese here. Music on the way. Bailey Zimmerman, Luke Combs, John Party, Dirk Bentley, all on the way.
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0: John Party there. The boots are off for the California Cowboy, Tyler East, Thella Langley, Morgan Wallen getting together in Little Big Town. New album. Check it out. Boondocks. We all know and love. This is On The Way next.
1: Hey, y'all. 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

0: Hey y'all, it's Megan Maroney, and that was my song, Medicine.
1: A pickup rolling down a dirt road with a cloud of dust blowing from behind and the music playing loud. That's what country sounds like. 92.1, The Big Dog.

The red, white, and blue flapping in the wind at a Friday night football game. That's what country sounds like. 92.1, The Big Dog. On a

Dope. Just for the record, we're not country-ish. We're country all the way. Yeah! Playing one great song after another.

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Hudson Westbrook, painted you pretty there. Love that. New album on the way already from Hudson Westbrook after his debut album, Texas Forever. Jason Eldon, Ella Langley's Choosing Texas next.

0: Just for the record, we're not country-ish. We're country all the way. Yeah! Playing one great song after another.
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I love it. 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Thank God he's okay. Jim's a little older like me. We got to be careful with those falls. You could break a hip. Megan Maroney now, 6 months later.

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That's what country sounds like.

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0: Morgan Wallen, Ben by now. Hello there. It's me, Shannon, Shannon Black on our Friday leading into our Labor Day weekend. 57 days till Halloween, 83 till Thanksgiving, and I got that countdown on 112 till Christmas.
1: 2 hours ago, Kyle arrived at the bar.
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7: Here's a check-in to your forecast from the National Weather Service on the Big Dog 92.1. Overnight, it will be mostly clear with a low around 72. For tomorrow, you can expect sunshine with a high near 94. This has been a look at your forecast from the National Weather Service on the Big Dog 92.1.

All right, it is finally Friday. I know just the little beginning bit part of it, but I am so ready for this long Labor Day weekend. I'm working with you today, doing this overnight. Gonna take a couple days off. Got a lot of drama-rama going on in the home. Gotta take care of that. Kenny Chesney, Carry On.

0: We know that country music leads to hootin'. 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And we know that hootin' leads to hollerin'. Yeah! 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
1: Hey y'all, this is Brantley Gilbert, and this is my new song, Good Damn. Good Damn is a song I wrote with my good friends Brock Berry Hill, Taylor Phillips, and a fella you might know by the name of Hardy. And it's a song about shooting your shot. Long story short, hope y'all dig it.

0: What's up, y'all? It's Brantley Gilbert, and you just heard my new song, Good Damn. Thanks for listening.
1: The red, white, and blue flapping in the wind at a Friday night football game. That's what country sounds like. 92.1, The Big Dog.

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If you're wondering why a lot of country songs are about trucks, well, it's because no one ever said, "Dang, look at that awesome Prius."

Okay, so it is the start of the long Labor Day weekend. You might be out and about doing different stuff this weekend, being around a lot of people. You can impress them with your knowledge that the average American uses 141 rolls of toilet paper every year, which makes America number one for number twos globally.

0: We're gonna take you to church. Slap guitars and words that rhyme. And on the hands of time. We'll preach from the book of Matthew. Why does he call you darling? And we'll testify from the book of Luke. Back in the saddle again. Country music's gotcha covered.
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After all the bars are closed. 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

Who's Rethink Some Things. If you like hunting videos, you can see him from a hunt last December successfully hitting a 10-pointer white-tailed buck on YouTube.

0: Wheat and hops make beer. 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All we need now is you and yours. Here, enjoy another great country song.
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0: And now, we'd like to share our favorite recipe for a good time. First, add a little of this. 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And then, add a whole bunch of these ones. Finally, mix well, serve, and enjoy daily.
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A pickup rolling down a dirt road with a cloud of dust blowing from behind and the music playing loud. That's what country sounds like.

0: Riley Green drunk. Riley Green says it was hard to comprehend sitting alongside fellow coaches Kelly Clarkson, Adam Levine, and Queen Latifah on The Voice. Green is set to return for season 31, which is next year, too. So we're going to get two seasons of Riley Green as a coach behind that big old chair on The Voice.
1: For curb appeal that lasts, shop Labor Day Extra Big Deals at Lowe's. For a limited time,

So in case you've ever wondered what Ella Langley looks like without bangs, people have been posting online pictures of her over the last 4 years before she had bangs. Listen, I'm going to tell you this. She looks fantastic either way. And here she is with Morgan Wallen. I can't love you anymore.

A pickup rolling down a dirt road with a cloud of dust blowing from behind and the music playing loud. That's what country sounds like. 92.1, The Big Dog.

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0: We know that country music leads to hootin'. 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And we know that hootin' leads to hollerin'. Yeah! 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

In, don't we? So Kane Brown is on Lauren Elena's new album. They have a duet together, and on his new album, I don't know when it comes out, Shania Twain is on it.

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It's me, Shannon, Shannon Black 995 on socials on our Friday leading into our long Labor Day weekend. Please be safe. Don't drink and drive.

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The Big Dog.

The red, white, and blue flapping in the wind at a Friday night football game. That's what country sounds like. 92.1, The Big Dog.

Chris Young, Kane Brown, Famous Friends. Chris Young's bar in Nashville is called Famous Friends. Kane Brown has Kane Browns on Broadway. And Luke Combs, of course, has Hurricane at 10. It's Sleepless in a Hotel Room.

And now, we'd like to share our favorite recipe for a good time. First, add a little of this. Then, sprinkle in a bit of this. And then, add a whole bunch of these ones. Finally, mix well, serve, and enjoy daily.

0: George Burge, Luke Bryan. Luke Bryan is fed up with the AI accusations behind his song Fish Hunt Golf Drink. 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If I see you one day, I'm going to punch you. 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I don't like an angry Luke Bryan.
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9: Here's a check into your forecast from the National Weather Service on the Big Dog 92.1. Overnight, it will be mostly clear with a low around 72. For tomorrow, you can expect sunshine with a high near 94. This has been a look at your forecast from the National Weather Service on the Big Dog 92.1.
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I've said it once, I'll say it 1,000 times. I am convinced Taylor Swift is coming out with a new country album. Here she is. I knew it. I knew you.

0: 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Please listen responsibly.
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0: Jelly roll, hands up. That's it for me. 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I hope you have a great weekend. Be safe this Labor Day weekend. Please do not drink and drive. 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See ya.
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2: 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Today's topic is fall pasture maintenance. September and October are good times to accomplish fall pasture maintenance. With fall arriving, now is the time to apply lime and fertilizer to pastures and hay fields planted in cool season grasses. Cool season grasses make their peak growth in the cooler weather of spring and fall, and any fertilizer applied in the spring is long gone. Additional nitrogen now will increase the growth for fall grazing. If you have fields planted to summer annuals like Sudex or Pearl Millet, they can be overseeded with winter annuals as well to provide winter grazing. For cattle and small ruminants, you can utilize oats, wheat, rye, or rye grass. Rye is the highest yielding choice. For horses, the best choices are oats and rye grass. Oats will produce heavy spring yields and horses love them. Rye grass is a good choice for both spring and fall grazing as it will produce more fall forage and a heavier spring yield than any other winter annual suitable for horses. If managed properly, it will provide grazing throughout the winter, cutting down on the grain requirement. The most expensive forage for livestock is hay. By investing in fertilizer and seed now, you can reduce hay needs for this winter. This is Damon Pollard, livestock agent with the North Carolina Cooperative Extension Service, Burke Center. If you'd like more information, please give us a call at 439-4460.
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0: Big Dog 92.1, Justin Moore there, Bob Clark here, 6:06 your time check on your Friday morning. It is the fourth day of September 2026. Here is your forecast from the National Weather Service. Plenty of sunshine today, high temperature near 96 degrees, low overnight at 72. Tomorrow, chance of some rain with a high of 93. Currently, 70 degrees in Morganton, 70 degrees in Hickory. That's your forecast from the National tomorrow. Chance of some rain with a high of 93. Currently, 70 degrees in Morganton, 70 degrees in Hickory. That's your forecast from the National.
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Just for the record, we're not country-ish. We're country all the way. Yeah! Playing one great song after another.

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Corn and charred oak barrels make bourbon. And we, along with a little help from Nashville, make great country music. All we need now is you and yours. 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

Big Dog 92.1, Bob Clark in with you on your Friday. That was Jordan Davis there. Here is your forecast from the National Weather Service. Sunshine throughout the day. High temperature near 96 degrees, a low of night of 72. Could see some rain tomorrow with a high of 93. Currently 70 degrees in Morganton, 70 degrees in Hickory. That's your forecast from the National Weather Service. Speaking of the weather, I have seen two or three reports now. And these are from various websites, and I think maybe the Farmer's Almanac and all, if you put any stock in that. They are predicting that this winter we could have more snowfall than normal. So, as I mentioned this to you, on a day we're going to see 96 degrees. But yeah, it says here, let's see here, there's a band showing North Carolina. Specifically, it's kind of a half and half situation here. Like half of the state, including us, so the western half, is going to see significantly more snow, they think. And the rest of the state out by the coast will get some more than normal. So they don't give it a specific amount or anything like that. But and this is a prediction for the entire U.S., so from Texas all the way to Virginia, we are in the swath that they say will have above average snowfall this winter. So, who knows? It's always a wait and see with that kind of stuff, but, you know, the prognosticators are thinking that we'll get a little more this year than normal. And I know right now, with 96 degrees, that might be kind of nice.

0: time now for a look at your local news. This is Bob Clark reporting. A fugitive arrest was made in Catawba County. 41-year-old Samantha Campbell Shumpert was arrested by Hickory police officers. She faces charges in York County, South Carolina. Those charges include unauthorized use of a vehicle and misdemeanor larceny. She was placed in the Catawba County Detention Facility with a court date set for September 3rd and another court date set for September 14th. With news of an area rescue, here is WMNC's Ralph Mangum.
1: At about 9:30 a.m. on August 30th, Burke Rescue was dispatched to a location near Shortoff Mountain in Linville Gorge, where a climber sustained serious injuries. The climbing party was ascending Dopey Duck, a 350-foot traditional climbing route on Shortoff Mountain. The lead climber was attempting to place gear approximately 40 feet above the ledge when they fell about 15 to 20 feet. The victim swung away from the climbing wall and struck an adjacent rock pillar. Burke paramedics and mountain rescue technicians responded and established voice contact with the climbing party. Due to the patient's injuries and the difficult location, rescuers rappelled down to the patient while additional resources were requested. After their patient assessment, a request was made for assistance from the North Carolina Helicopter Aquatic Rescue Team. Following a request for whole blood, a Burke Rescue volunteer ran approximately 1.5 miles, covering 1,000 feet of elevation in just 31 minutes while carrying critical whole blood to the patient to help stabilize them for transport. The helicopter rescue team successfully extracted the patient at approximately 2:45 p.m. and transported them to an awaiting medical helicopter for continued care. In all, 24 agencies responded to the incident. The injured climber has been identified as Jacob Gregory of Morganton. A GoFundMe page has been established to aid in his recovery. To donate, visit GoFundMe.com and search for Jacob Gregory. This is Ralph Mangum for WMNC.
0: Multiple charges were filed against a Hickory man. 50-year-old Dustin J. Terlizzi was arrested by Hickory police officers. He faces possession of methamphetamine and second-degree trespass. He was placed in the Catawba County Detention Facility without bond. Court date was set for today. The Pilot Club will have a golf tournament coming up soon.

0: It will benefit Open Hearts Place. Here with details is Laura Brown.
1: Open Hearts Place is a pretty amazing organization. They have been working on the housing crisis in this area for years now, and most people are probably familiar with Open Hearts Bakery, which was actually founded to help support their work with Open Hearts Place, and they sell their goods around town, and they're at the farmer's market every Saturday. And they have two different programs. They provide affordable housing that you can rent, so working families can rent those houses. The rent is capped at 30% of their income, and then 25% of that is set back for them to in a savings account that at the end of 3 years, when they graduate from the program, they receive that money back, and they can invest that in a home of their own. And then they just launched a really exciting program down in Hildebrand. It's called Hildebrand Switch, where they are going to build 41 single-family homes. Some of those will be used for their rental program, but a majority of them will be sold, but they'll be priced for working-class families and, you know, low- to middle-income families. So their focus is really providing affordable housing in the area.
0: And that was Laura Brown of the Pilot Club. High school football for the weekend. Drawn's varsity team fell to Wilkes Central last night, 61-6. In tonight's action, Patton will be at Owen, Hickory will be at Bunker Hill, and East Burke will be at Freedom. That game scheduled to be heard on Big Dog 92.1. That's a look at your local news. This is Bob Clark reporting.
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0: A John Deere sitting on a hillside with a small bird perched on the stack. That's what country sounds like. 92.1, The Big Dog.

0: Big Dog 92.1, Max McNown there, Bob Clark here, your time check 7:46 on your Friday. We made it to the weekend. Hey, Labor Day weekend, in fact. So, yeah, I guess it's the unofficial end of summer, Labor Day, so a lot of folks will be off on Monday. Sunshine expected throughout the day, high temperature near 96 degrees, low tonight is 72. Tomorrow we're looking for a little bit of rain, high of 93. Cooling off a bit by Sunday. Rain possible, high of 85. So when it's been 96, I'll take 85. And even on Labor Day, we might see 81. So, yeah, it sounds pretty good to me. Currently, 69 in Morganton, 69 in Hickory. That's your forecast from the National Weather Service. Hickory Crawdads baseball, it's the last weekend. They play tonight. They play tomorrow. They play Sunday. And then the regular season will be in the books.
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0: Big Dog 92.1, Bob Clark in with you on your Friday. Here is your forecast from the National Weather Service. Looking at plenty of sunshine today, high near 96 degrees, low overnight of 72, some rain possible tomorrow, high of 93. Currently 69 degrees in Morganton, 69 in Hickory. That's your forecast from the National Weather Service. 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

0: Big Dog 92.1, Bob Clark with you on your Friday. Here is your forecast from the National Weather Service. Sunshine expected throughout the day. High temperature near 96 degrees. Low overnight is 72. Tomorrow some rain possible, high of 93. Cooling off a bit on Sunday with a high of 85. Currently 70 degrees in Morganton, 70 degrees in Hickory. That's your forecast from the National Weather Service. Well, if you're going to the movies this weekend, here are some of your choices. I believe this one's a new one. By Any Means. Don't know anything about it, but that's the name of it. If you're a Cars fan, Cars 20th anniversary of the original Cars movie from Disney. That's out this weekend. Coyote versus Acme, which is, of course, a Looney Tunes movie. That one is out. Well, it was out last week, but out again. Something called The Dog Stars, Insidious, Paw Patrol, The End of Oak Street, Spider-Man Brand New Day is still out there, and I believe The Odyssey is still out there as well. Spider-Man held on to the number one spot last week by just a couple of million, so we'll see if it can hold on again. It might, because I'm not sure, again, By Any Means is an R-rated new one coming out. And I doubt that the 20th anniversary of Cars will be the number one movie. So, you know, we'll see. Spider-Man might just hang on again.
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0: Time now for a look at your local news. This is Bob Clark reporting. A fugitive arrest was made in Catawba County. 41-year-old Samantha Campbell Schumpert was arrested by Hickory police officers. She faces charges in York County, South Carolina. Those charges include unauthorized use of a vehicle and misdemeanor larceny. She was placed in the Catawba County Detention Facility with a court date set for September 3rd and another court date set for September 14th. With news of an area rescue, here is WMNC's Ralph Mangum.
1: At about 9:30 a.m. on August 30th, Burke Rescue was dispatched to a location near Shortoff Mountain in Linville Gorge, where a climber sustained serious injuries. The climbing party was ascending Dopey Duck, a 350-foot traditional climbing route on Shortoff Mountain. The lead climber was attempting to place gear approximately 40 feet above the ledge when they fell about 15 to 20 feet. The victim swung away from the climbing wall and struck an adjacent rock pillar. Burke paramedics and mountain rescue technicians responded and established voice contact with the climbing party. Due to the patient's injuries and the difficult location, rescuers rappelled down to the patient while additional resources were requested. After their patient assessment, a request was made for assistance from the North Carolina Helicopter Aquatic Rescue Team. Following a request for whole blood, a Burke Rescue volunteer ran approximately 1.5 miles, covering 1,000 feet of elevation in just 31 minutes while carrying critical whole blood to the patient to help stabilize them for transport. The helicopter rescue team successfully extracted the patient at approximately 2:45 p.m. and transported them to an awaiting medical helicopter for continued care. In all, 24 agencies responded to the incident. The injured climber has been identified as Jacob Gregory of Morganton. A GoFundMe page has been established to aid in his recovery. To donate, visit GoFundMe.com and search for Jacob Gregory. This is Ralph Mangum for WMNC.
0: Multiple charges were filed against a Hickory man. 50-year-old Dustin J. Terlizzi was arrested by Hickory police officers. He faces possession of methamphetamine and second-degree trespass. He was placed in the Catawba County Detention Facility without bond. Court date was set for today. The Pilot Club will have a golf tournament coming up soon. It will benefit Open Hearts Place. Here with details is Laura Brown.
2: Open Hearts Place is a pretty amazing organization. They have been working on the housing crisis in this area for years now, and most people are probably familiar with Open Hearts Bakery, which was actually founded to help support their work with Open Hearts Place, and they sell their goods around town, and they're at the farmers market every Saturday. And they have two different programs. They provide affordable housing that you can rent, so working families can rent those houses. The rent is capped at 30% of their income, and then 25% of that is set back for them to in a savings account that at the end of 3 years, when they graduate from the program, they receive that money back, and they can invest that in a home of their own. And then they just launched a really exciting program down in Hildebrand. It's called Hildebrand Switch, where they are going to build 41 single-family homes. Some of those will be used for their rental program, but a majority of them will be sold, but they'll be priced for working-class families and, you know, low- to middle-income families. So their focus is really providing affordable housing in the area.
0: And that was Laura Brown of the Pilot Club. High school football for the weekend. Drawn's varsity team fell to Wilkes Central last night, 61-6. In tonight's action, Patton will be at Owen, Hickory will be at Bunker Hill, and East Burke will be at Freedom. That game scheduled to be heard on Big Dog 92.1. That's a look at your local news. 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
4: A pickup rolling down a dirt road with a cloud of dust blowing from behind and the music playing loud. 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

0: Big Dog 92.1, Ella Langley there. Bob Clark here. 7:43 is your time check on your Labor Day weekend Friday. Yeah, lots of folks will be off on Monday for Labor Day. Here is your forecast. Sunshine expected throughout the day. High near 96, low overnight is 72. Tomorrow, rain possible, high of 93. Currently, 71 degrees in Morganton, 71 degrees in Hickory. That's your forecast from the National Weather Service. So, we've got three more Hickory Crawdad baseball games left in the season. You got tonight, tomorrow night, and Sunday. Tomorrow night, we will be there, and there will be a giveaway. Let me see here. It's a jersey. Video game night and jersey giveaway. The first 1,000 fans will get a jersey, courtesy Big Dog 92.1. So, video game night and jersey night giveaway. So, come on out and see me and grab yourself a jersey if you're one of the first 1,000 folks to get there. By the way, we do have some tickets that people have not picked up. So, if you won Crawdad's tickets, you got to come by sometime today and get them so that you can use them either tonight, tomorrow night, or on Sunday. Because we hate for those things to go to waste. So if you won tickets, you got to come by and get those during our business hours today so that you can go check out the Crawdads in their last weekend of action for the regular season. Keep tuned to Big Dog 92.1. Good morning.
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0: I'm doing well, Bob. How are you?
1: I'm good. Glad to have you in with us today. So let's get right at it. The next edition of the paper comes out tomorrow. What y'all got for us?
0: Yeah, so we are going to have 24 pages of more than 35 original local stories. We have 24 pages of more than 35 original local stories. We'll have a 9/11 memorial on the History Museum of Burke County's lawn. The ceremony is going to begin at 8:30 that morning, and the memorial itself, it's got three parts. There's an edge-lit representation of the two World Trade Center towers.
1: Mm-hmm.
0: There's a five-sided plexiglass structure representing the Pentagon. And there's a furrow in the ground with a red LED lighting to represent Flight 93.
1: And this will be at the Burke County Museum, you said?
0: Yes, sir, it will be.
1: Okay. All right.
0: On that morning, or rather on the morning of 9/11.
1: Right, okay.
0: The other 9/11s, or well, we have several, but one of the other ones is a column that I wrote. It is basically remembering 9/11 because I was 9 years old when it happened. But I lived in rural Georgia, and I was very far removed from everything and didn't quite understand what was happening.
1: Mm-hmm.
0: But, you know, obviously I grew up and I understood. It was like, oh, wow, that happened. That was bad. Mm. But it became very real to me when I saw an exhibit at the News Museum before that closed down. So I wrote about that because that was one of the most chilling moments of my life.
1: Right, right.
0: So outside 9/11... Jacob Christopher wrote a story that the state provided about $13.3 million in disaster recovery funds that are going to pave the way for about 144 new, more affordable apartments in Morganton by early 2029. It'll be called Leonhart Landing, and it's going to be at the far east side of Morganton on about the 1300 block of the East Union Street area. AKA Highway 70 business.
1: I know Josh will have some sports to cover as he's Josh McKinney will be in the booth with me tonight as we have the former game known as Fat Friday as East Burke takes on Freedom. So yeah. I'm sure Josh will have details of that coming up as well.
0: Absolutely. Josh also has, there's a nice spread of photos in the sports section because the girls' golf, high school golf season started. So we've got some pictures of the players from Drawn and Patton and East Burke mm-hmm. starting off the season.
1: All right. Well, let me remind everybody, you can get a copy of the paper by calling, or a subscription, I should say, by calling 828-445-8595. You can always go to thepaper.media, and you can go to 110 South.

0: Sterling Street in Morganton. That's where their offices are located, right there downtown. And your landscape's changing a little bit with the Wells Fargo, right? It's next door, and it's going to be gone now. So
1: yeah, it is.
0: So that's going to be a little different for you down there. So
1: yeah.
0: Located right next door. All right, anything else before I let you go?
1: No, sir. All right. Y'all come buy a paper.
0: Looking forward to the next edition, which comes out tomorrow. Thank you, Micah, for stopping in today. Appreciate it.
1: Absolutely.
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0: Big Dog 92.1, the one and only Brad Paisley with I'm Still a Guy. Local news coming up in just a couple of minutes here. Here is your forecast from the National Weather Service. Got sunshine for today. High temperature near 96 degrees. Low overnight of about 72. Tomorrow, a chance of some rain. High of 93. Currently, 74 degrees in Morganton, 74 in Hickory. That's your forecast from the National Weather Service. Again, local news in just a couple of minutes here. It's funny when I'm reading the forecast and it says, the feels like temperature is 101. I really can't tell what the feels like. Once it gets to a certain heat level, you're just hot. You don't know, but it feels like 101, even though it's only 96. Okay, whatever.
1: It's strange to hear.

0: Time now for a look at your local news. This is Bob Clark reporting. A fugitive arrest was made in Catawba County. 41-year-old Samantha Campbell Shumpert was arrested by Hickory police officers. She faces charges in York County, South Carolina. Those charges include unauthorized use of a vehicle and misdemeanor larceny. She was placed in the Catawba County Detention Facility with a court date set for September 3rd and another court date set for September 14th. With news of an area rescue, here is WMNC's Ralph Mangum.
1: At about 9:30 a.m. on August 30th, Burke Rescue was dispatched to a location near Shortoff Mountain in Linville Gorge, where a climber sustained serious injuries. The climbing party was ascending Dopey Duck, a 350-foot traditional climbing route on Shortoff Mountain. The lead climber was attempting to place gear approximately 40 feet above the ledge when they fell about 15 to 20 feet. The victim swung away from the climbing wall and struck an adjacent rock pillar. Burke paramedics and mountain rescue technicians responded and established voice contact with the climbing party. Due to the patient's injuries and the difficult location, rescuers rappelled down to the patient while additional resources were requested. After their patient assessment, a request was made for assistance from the North Carolina Helicopter Aquatic Rescue Team. Following a request for whole blood, a Burke Rescue volunteer ran approximately 1.5 miles, covering 1,000 feet of elevation in just 31 minutes while carrying critical whole blood to the patient to help stabilize them for transport. The helicopter rescue team successfully extracted the patient at approximately 2:45 p.m. and transported them to an awaiting medical helicopter for continued care. In all, 24 agencies responded to the incident. The injured climber has been identified as Jacob Gregory of Morganton. A GoFundMe page has been established to aid in his recovery. To donate, visit GoFundMe.com and search for Jacob Gregory. This is Ralph Mangum for WMNC.
0: Multiple charges were filed against a Hickory man. 50-year-old Dustin J. Terlizzi was arrested by Hickory police officers. He faces possession of methamphetamine and second-degree trespass. He was placed in the Catawba County Detention Facility without bond. Court date was set for today. The Pilot Club will have a golf tournament coming up soon. It will benefit Open Hearts Place. Here with details is Laura Brown.
2: Open Hearts Place is a pretty amazing organization. They have been working on the housing crisis in this area for years now, and most people are probably familiar with Open Hearts Bakery, which was actually founded to help support their work with Open Hearts Place, and they sell their goods around town, and they're at the farmer's market every Saturday. And they have two different programs. They provide affordable housing that you can rent, so working families can rent those houses. The rent is capped at 30% of their income, and then 25% of that is set back for them to in a savings account that at the end of 3 years, when they graduate from the program, they receive that money back, and they can invest that in a home of their own. And then they just launched a really exciting program down in Hildebrand. It's called Hildebrand Switch, where they are going to build 41 single-family homes. Some of those will be used for their rental program, but a majority of them will be sold, but they'll be priced for working-class families and, you know, low- to middle-income families. So their focus is really providing affordable housing in the area.
0: And that was Laura Brown of the Pilot Club. High school football for the weekend. Drawn's varsity team fell to Wilkes Central last night, 61-6. In tonight's action, Patton will be at Owen, Hickory will be at Bunker Hill, and East Burke will be at Freedom. That game scheduled to be heard on Big Dog 92.1. That's a look at your local news. This is Bob Clark reporting.
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7: Big Dog 92.1, Bob Clark in with you on your Friday morning. Speaking now with Douglas Lacasio from the Hickory Crawdads. Good morning, Douglas. How are you, sir?
8: I am fantastic. Bob, how are you this morning?
7: I'm doing good. Glad to have you with us today. Now, this is the final week of the season for the Crawdads. Give us a little update as to what's going on, and if you can, what's up with the playoffs?
8: Absolutely. I think that the good thing, it's the final week of the regular season because your Hickory Crawdads are playoff bound. Last Friday, we clinched our spot by sweeping a doubleheader in Wilson for the Carolina League playoffs. So we will be home on Tuesday, September the 8th at 7 p.m. for a little playoff baseball as we take on the Charleston River Dogs. But before we get there, we've got a fun, exciting last regular season weekend planned. Game tonight, 7 o'clock first pitch, fireworks post-game. And then tomorrow we roll into, it is esports night, where all things video games will be recognized. We'll be giving away the first 1,000 fans through the gate a video game-themed Crawdad jersey to the first 1,000 fans through the gates tomorrow night, thanks to our good friends there at the Big Dog.
7: Yeah, looking forward to that. We will head over there tomorrow and definitely be a part of that. So tell us a little bit about how the playoffs work. You got the game on Tuesday. Is this a one? Is it a three-game series, a one-game? How does it work?
8: So this is for the Southern Division of the Carolina League, and so it's a best-of-three series. So game one is here in Hickory on Tuesday. Then on Wednesday, that's a travel day, and then we play Charleston in Charleston on Thursday and, if necessary, Friday. When we win that series, we will advance to the Carolina League Championship, and game one will be in Hickory on Sunday the 13th at 5 o'clock. And that would be a best-of-three series as well. The Southern Division champion plays the Northern Division champion. Southern Division teams is Crawdads and River Dogs from Charleston. Northern Division is the Fred Nats from Fredericksburg, Virginia, versus the Fayetteville Woodpeckers out of Fayetteville, North Carolina.
7: All right. Sounds good. But again, before we get to the playoffs, got three games of good old-fashioned baseball happening tonight, tomorrow night, and Sunday at LP France Stadium. Thank you, Douglas, for calling in today. Appreciate it.
8: Thanks for having me, guys. Go Crawdads. We look forward to seeing you this weekend and on the 8th for playoff baseball.
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1: Woo, woo, woo, woo. We know that country music leads to hootin'.
2: Woo!
1: And we know that hootin' leads to hollerin'.
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0: 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Here is your forecast from the National Weather Service. We got sunshine for today, high near 96. Chance of some rain tomorrow, high of 93. That's your forecast from the National Weather Service. Well, last night did not go the way many people thought it might go in college football. It was the biggest upset. Massachusetts defeated Rutgers 37-21. And that is college football's losing streak, the longest losing streak coming to an end. Massachusetts had not won in forever. And it was a big upset as Rutgers was expected to win, but to no avail. So anyway, yeah, Rutgers goes down to Massachusetts last night. High school football action tonight. We will have the game for you. Freedom hosting East Burke. Old timers will call it the Fat Friday game, but East Burke at Freedom tonight, kickoff 7:30. Scheduled to be heard on Big Dog 92.1 at 7:30. Hope you have a hilarious weekend.
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The Big Dog. The Big Dog.

0: So, just for the record, we're not country-ish. 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Yeah! Playing one great song after another.
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We're coming up on Labor Day weekend, big holiday Monday. A lot of you have off for a three-day weekend. Good for you. New Wallet Hub survey let us know those 7 out of 10 people in a new survey say that they feel like they're working harder this year than they did last year. I don't think that's become too much of a surprise to anybody.

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0: She country, and she knows it. That's Luke Bryan, Rick Taylor with you here on this Friday. Well, who's ready for a big, long, fun holiday weekend? 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

Well, howdy, everybody. It's Rick Taylor with you here on this Friday as we head into a long three-day holiday weekend for a lot of folks. Labor Day coming up on Monday. Yahoo asked its reader, how would you like to have a three-day weekend every week? Guess how many people said yes? Most. 6 out of 10 people said yes. You could go for a three-day weekend every single week.

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So just for the record, we're not country-ish. 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Yeah! Playing one great song after another.

0: Thinking about John MacArthur and his dirt. There's Hardy and Eric Church. Love that. It's a good song. Hey, it's Rick Taylor with you on this Friday as we head into Labor Day weekend together. Thank you for making us a part of your Friday, everybody. We appreciate it very, very much. A lot of us this weekend are going to be doing some grilling and chilling. That's what we do on holiday weekends, right? Break out the grill and get the charcoal ready or however you do your grilling. You know, a lot of people use gas, stuff like that. But there's a lot of things you can actually grill, you know. Hot dogs, hamburgers, we all know that. But according to AAA, AARP, that's a magazine for those over 50. Apparently, there's some other things like salads, pizza, cheese, fruit, French toast that people have grilled, and it's turned out good. I don't know about that, but that's what it says. And it says, don't forget about the dessert either. Pound cake and angel food cake are apparently really good for grilling.
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2: For Big Dog 92.1, here is a check in your forecast from the National Weather Service. Sunshine expected throughout the day. High temperature near 96 degrees. A low overnight of 72. Looking ahead to tomorrow, chance of some rain with a high temperature near 93. That's a look at your forecast from the National Weather Service.
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First, add a little of this. Then, sprinkle in a bit of this. 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Finally, mix well, serve, and enjoy daily.

0: The fall. Yeah, is it here? No, maybe after this weekend. You know, it's officially wrapping up summer after Labor Day weekend. 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
0: Well, AAA says, this is one of the craziest, busiest days for travel for Labor Day weekend. So thanks for having us along with you. We'll try to keep you entertained and distract you from the ride.

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0: Boots off. So Farm Aid is going on. Well, I mean, it's not yet, but it's coming up. How about that? September 26th. I know that is when it officially kicks off at the Veterans United Home Loans Amphitheater in Virginia Beach, Virginia. Farm Aid, it's coming up.
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0: 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Get some work done. Get some work done. Come on. You might have 3 days home this weekend. So just saying.
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2: For Big Dog 92.1, here is a check in your forecast from the National Weather Service. Sunshine expected throughout the day. High temperature near 96 degrees. A low overnight of 72. Looking ahead to tomorrow, chance of some rain with a high temperature near 93. That's a look at your forecast from the National Weather Service.
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1: The red, white, and blue flapping in the wind at a Friday night football game. 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

0: O'Reilly Green, September 21st is going to be very exciting. The kickoff of The Voice. Queen Latifah and Riley Green, they're the two new ones. And Kelly Clarkson and Adam Levine are the veterans. 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
0: Holy moly, you ever gather up change, just kind of put it in a bucket? Well, I guess his mom did this with $1 bills, and she saved over $16,000 for her family vacation after stashing those. I don't know how long it took.

A John Deere sitting on a hillside with a small bird perched on the stack. That's what country sounds like. 92.1, The Big Dog.

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1: For Big Dog 92.1, here is a check in your forecast from the National Weather Service. Sunshine expected throughout the day. High temperature near 96 degrees. A low overnight of 72. Looking ahead to tomorrow, chance of some rain with a high temperature near 93. That's a look at your forecast from the National Weather Service.
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4: Killing Me, actually, I wrote here at the ranch as well. I just kind of run around hunting. 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Whenever that just kind of fell out of my brain and chased that whole idea and turned out to be a great song on the record.

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pickup rolling down a dirt road with a cloud of dust blowing from behind and the music playing loud. That's what country sounds like. 92.1, The Big Dog. You're all

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That's what country sounds like.

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12: For Big Dog 92.1, here is a check in your forecast from the National Weather Service. Sunshine expected throughout the day. High temperature near 96 degrees. A low overnight of 72. Looking ahead to tomorrow, chance of some rain with a high temperature near 93. That's a look at your forecast from the National Weather Service.
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0: We're going to take you to church. 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Back in the saddle again. Country music's got you covered. 92.1, The Big Dog.
1: He's a ranch hand in a pinch, man. 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
1: Can't wait till Practical Magic comes out. That's September 11th. Nicole Kidman, who's 59, Sandra Bullock, 62. I swear, every year, they just get more fabulous.
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A John Deere sitting on a hillside with a small bird perched on the stack. That's what country sounds like.

0: Lainey Wilson, Phone Keys Wallet. I'll be trying to find her this weekend, yes, because she is on the second season of Leanne. That is on Netflix now. Leanne Morgan, the comedian, you know, her little sitcom, so funny. So anyway, it's on.
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0: Ride. Yep. Hey, hopefully you are getting geared up for a 3-day weekend, but I've talked to a lot of people and they actually have to work. So it's not like, oh, okay. Yeah. You have to labor on Labor Day. I'll be here. So no matter what you're doing, if you're out grilling, I'll be hanging out with you. I'm right here. The grill smells great. Hand me a burger. No, or a brat. Oh, yes. Anyway, I hope it is a great Labor Day weekend for you. The NFL is back. 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
10: For Big Dog 92.1, here is a check in your forecast from the National Weather Service. Sunshine expected throughout the day. High temperature near 96 degrees. A low overnight of 72. Looking ahead to tomorrow, chance of some rain with a high temperature near 93. That's a look at your forecast from the National Weather Service.
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0: Well, he took some time off exactly when he needed to from big stadium tours, and then baby number 3 was born. Here's Luke Combs.

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1: Dog 92.1, Sandra Bullock talking about her 16-year-old daughter. And she scares the hell out of her. Like, Sandra Bullock is every one of us that is a teen mom, especially to girls. Oh, my goodness. Because Sandra said growing up, yeah, she was defiant. She'd talk back and whatever. But she was too scared of the repercussions to actually, like, do things. She was kind of all talk, no do it. Big hat, no cattle, that kind of thing, I guess. But she said, not her daughter. She will do it.
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So, just for the record, we're not country-ish. 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Yeah! Playing one great song after another.

0: people are already talking about weekend plans, getting together, grilling, partying outside, inside, whatever. It just depends, you know, what heat level you like and your activities. So lots of cool things to watch, like on Netflix, for example, you know, some hilarious shows. Leanne is back. Leanne Morgan sitcom season 2. And Lainey Wilson is going to be a part of that as well. Or of course you can be outside, maybe jumping in the pool, getting some time in water somewhere, you know, having fun. Labor Day weekend.
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We know that country music leads to hootin'. 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And we know that hootin' leads to hollerin'. Yeah! And you know, yeah! 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

0: Whoa. Today is a huge day. Kelly Clarkson should still be celebrating. On September 4th, 2002, the world of music changed when Kelly Clarkson won the inaugural season of American Idol. I know. 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Kelly, you've just incredible. 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
10: For Big Dog 92.1. Here is a check in your forecast from the National Weather Service. Sunshine expected throughout the day. High temperature near 96 degrees. A low overnight of 72. Looking ahead to tomorrow, chance of some rain with a high temperature near 93. That's a look at your forecast from the National Weather Service.
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0: Oh, man, I am just so excited for, I don't even know exactly what, just something grilled. 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

0: Dog 92.1, such greatness, Blake Shelton. Recently, Kelly Clarkson and Adam Levine joking about their good friend and saying that Riley Green, you know, joining The Voice, is like a younger, cooler version of Blake Shelton. Come on now.
1: Here's the deal. The government is over $38 trillion in debt, which means the IRS isn't slowing down. 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

0: If you're wondering why a lot of country songs are about trucks, well, it's because no one ever said, dang, look at that awesome Prius.
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After all the bars are closed. Please listen responsibly.

0: 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I'm Kim Scudinati here. Have a great, super safe weekend. Don't drink and drive. Don't do it. Just don't. Don't be silly. All right? Okay. I'll talk to you soon.
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0: We know that country music leads to hootin'. Woo! And we know that hootin' leads to hollerin'. Yeah! And you know? Yeah! A little hootin' and hollerin' never hurt anybody.
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Hey there, I'm Camp Stevens. Thank you for letting me hang with you on a Friday, getting you ready for the weekend with all this great country. Live right. Great is a good thing. And in six, Lauren Elena's

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0: Lauren Elena with All My Exes. So I saw that Bunny XO was on Jenna Bush Hager's Open Book podcast this week. Of course, she is the wife, soon-to-be ex-wife, of Jelly Roll. She says that they are still best friends and still plan to welcome a baby together via surrogate. But because of her heartbreak, she lost 20 pounds and was getting by on eating baby food. Said there were times her team had to pick her up off the floor. And she suggests that the divorce is one-sided on Jelly Roll's side, that he's the one who wanted it. Oh, the drama. NFL is back. 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
6: For Big Dog 92.1, here is a check in your forecast from the National Weather Service. Sunshine expected throughout the day. High temperature near 96 degrees. A low overnight of 72. Looking ahead to tomorrow, chance of some rain with a high temperature near 93. That's a look at your forecast from the National Weather Service.
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9: Hey, it's one of my favorite collaborations. Morgan Wallen and Eric Church with Man Made a Bar. I'll play it for you on your Friday afternoon soundtrack in 6 minutes. I'm Kent Stevens. It's Carry On from Kenny Chesney, OKC.

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0: Dog 92.1, man made a bar, Eric Church, Morgan Wallen. Week one of college football starts tomorrow. It's going to be interesting at LSU as Lane Kiffin has several former NFL players on his roster, and the courts have said he can do it. SEC commissioner is not happy about it. He says the NFL is not a recruiting ground for college football. It never has been. It's important to stand up for principles. Lane Kiffin, on the other hand, says he doesn't make decisions on what benefits him personally and what it does to his reputation and how outside people think of him. It's going to be interesting. There's a lot of drama. College sports is spiraling, my opinion.
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Just for the record, we're not country-ish. We're country all the way. Yeah! Playing one great song after another.

0: Luke Combs, Rethink Some Things. It's drama at the University of North Carolina and the football program where Bill Belichick is the head coach. His son, whose name is Steve Belichick, is, well, he's the defensive coordinator, and he's being investigated on some nefarious things, some potentially providing drugs or using drugs with the team and providing to one player. Separately, recruiting staff are accused of having a potential inappropriate relationship with a player. So things are a little bit of a mess at UNC with Bill Belichick.
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0: Cody Johnson with The Fall, 1 week out from 25th anniversary of the September 11th attacks on America. Memorials are scheduled for New York City, the Pentagon in Washington, and of course, Shanksville, Pennsylvania, the site of the Flight 93 crash. Hijackers overtaken by passengers, and the plane crashed into a field there. 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Flight 93, they think, was headed toward the Capitol. Those passengers hadn't bravely stepped in. The NFL is back. 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
8: For Big Dog 92.1, here is a check in your forecast from the National Weather Service. Sunshine expected throughout the day. High temperature near 96 degrees. A low overnight of 72. Looking ahead to tomorrow, chance of some rain with a high temperature near 93. That's a look at your forecast from the National Weather Service.
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That is Jaded from Co-Wetzel and Ella Langley. Did you see this corn maze in Connecticut? Folks are paying tribute to Dolly in all kinds of different ways. I love this one. On a farm, they have done a corn maze. 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And at the bottom, it says, a true American treasure, all carved out of corn. 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

0: It's Half the Sanity. Well, Garth Brooks is kicking off a new tour. It's called Blame It All on My Roots. And it actually starts tonight in Denver. But a couple of nights ago, he made a surprise appearance at the Grizzly Rose. And it's a bar in Denver. Under the pseudonym Yukon Jack, Yukon Jack was set to perform there. And it turned out to be, it was Garth Brooks. Ladies' night at Grizzly Rose. About 2,000 people ended up being there to see him.
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1: For WMNC News, I'm Lisa Probst. One person was killed and two others hurt in a car versus train crash early this morning in Hickory. Around 3:30 a.m., Hickory police responded to the report of a train hitting a 2002 Cadillac at the 17th Street Southwest crossing near Main Avenue Northwest. Reports say the driver, along with two passengers, were inside the vehicle. One passenger was reportedly pronounced deceased at the scene, while the other passenger was airlifted to a Charlotte hospital. The car's driver was transported to an area hospital by Catawba County EMS. Investigators determined the train track crossing arms were functioning properly at the time of the fatal collision. Hickory and Longview fire departments responded to the scene. Authorities continue to investigate the incident. Charges are pending. Anyone having information is urged to contact Hickory Police at 328-5551. A motorcyclist was killed in Caldwell County on Thursday afternoon. Reports with the North Carolina Highway Patrol state a 1992 Harley Davidson was traveling west on NC-18 US 64 near Ward Green Lane. A 2018 Honda, also westbound, was stopped in the travel lane due to heavy traffic. The motorcycle reportedly failed to reduce speed before colliding with the back of the Honda. Reports say the motorcycle then deflected from the Honda into the oncoming eastbound lane. The cycle then reportedly crashed into an oncoming 2003 GMC pickup truck. The driver of the motorcycle, identified as 68-year-old Jackie Wayne Mayo of Lincolnton, reports say died at the scene. The Honda's driver did not sustain injuries, and the driver of the pickup, 66-year-old Alan Clint Church of Lenore, was also uninjured. Troopers say the initial investigation does not indicate speed or alcohol to be contributing factors in the collision. No charges will be filed. Catawba County investigators are now saying a man and woman found dead on Wednesday night at a Claremont home are mother and son. Deputies were called to a reported shooting involving two people. According to the Catawba County Sheriff's Office, authorities discovered both deceased from gunshots. Reports say the two had been house-sitting at another family member's home when the incident occurred. Investigators state evidence gathered at the scene indicates the shooting stemmed from an isolated domestic incident. Names have not yet been released. A Morganton man was arrested on Thursday following an incident at a local grocery store. Reports with Morganton Public Safety states officers were called to Food Lion on East Union Street. Authorities state the suspect, identified as Brian David Bean, had been pursuing a relationship with a local woman. Reports say the woman's boyfriend confronted Bean behind the store, warning him to stay away from her. Bean then allegedly tried to run over the boyfriend with his dune buggy. The boyfriend reportedly fled into the wooded area behind the store, while Bean, armed with a gun, followed him on foot. Upon arrival, officers located Bean near his dune buggy. Bean then, reports say, attempted to leave the scene by backing the vehicle toward an officer who was issuing lawful commands. He eventually surrendered and was taken into custody without further incident. Reports state the firearm was recovered from inside the dune buggy. Bean was charged with resisting, delaying, and obstructing law enforcement officers, second-degree trespass, assault on a government official, and carrying a concealed weapon. He's being held without bond. A Marion woman is charged following the execution of a search warrant early Thursday morning in the Montfort Cove community of McDowell County. McDowell County Drug Enforcement, the North Carolina SBI, and the McDowell Sheriff's Office SWAT team conducted the search and found nearly 50 grams of meth. 45-year-old Crystal Dawn Reimer has reportedly been charged with felony trafficking in meth. She received a $115,000 secured bond. Baxter International has reportedly issued two recalls for separate lots of IV solutions manufactured at its McDowell County facility due to the potential presence of fiberglass particles. The FDA published the company's recalls on August 25th and 26th. In a news release, Baxter officials say one of the recalls was for two lots that were 0.9% sodium chloride injection. The second recall was for one lot of its anticoagulant sodium citrate solution, 4%. Company officials state the fiberglass particles could cause blockage and clotting in blood vessels that could possibly cut off blood flow to vital organs, leading to a life-threatening blood clot in the lungs, causing permanent organ damage or death. A Baxter International spokesperson confirmed the recalled IV solutions were made at the McDowell County facility. As of Thursday, Baxter released a statement saying the company has not received any reports of adverse events associated with the recalled lots. More information about the recalled products is available by calling Baxter at 1-888-229-0001. Lisa Propes, WMNC News. Have a great Labor Day weekend and be safe.
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0: Stan and Shay with Say So. Well, what happened to Maria Bartiromo? 12 years at Fox News and Fox Business, and effective immediately, they cut her. Now, the first rumors were she was going to be the next press secretary for the president, but now some word is coming out that she was working on a story related to the 2020 election and working with the White House on it, and Fox executives were not happy about it and cut her loose. Folks love Maria Bartiromo. I do too. I'm a big fan of hers. I'm Kent Stevens. Thank you for letting me hang with you today. 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
9: For Big Dog 92.1, here is a check in your forecast from the National Weather Service. Sunshine expected throughout the day. High temperature near 96 degrees. A low overnight of 72. Looking ahead to tomorrow, chance of some rain with a high temperature near 93. That's a look at your forecast from the National Weather Service.
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0: Big Dog, 92.1 with Post Malone and Luke Combs. Oh, Post is getting married to his on-again, off-again girlfriend, now his fiance. And let me tell you something. She's beautiful. Absolutely gorgeous. She's on Instagram if you want to check her out. And take a look at that rock he gave her. Incredible diamond for the engagement ring. Post Malone, he's definitely marrying up when it comes to looks.
1: Here's the deal. 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
7: 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Good Damn is a song I wrote with my good friends Brock Berry Hill, Taylor Phillips, and a fella you might know by the name of Hardy. And it's a song about shooting your shot. 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

0: 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It's Brantley Gilbert, and you just heard my new song, Good Damn. 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

Hey, I'm Kent Stevens. We're ready for a weekend. Labor Day weekend is just ahead of us. Friday afternoon soundtrack sounded fine, too. It's called Kid Myself. John Morgan.

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Corn and charred oak barrels make bourbon. And we, along with a little help from Nashville, make great country music. 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

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That's what country sounds like.

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6: Here's a look at your forecast from the National Weather Service on the Big Dog 92.1. This evening into the overnight, you can expect it to be mostly clear with a low around 72 and a calm wind. This has been a look at your forecast from the National Weather Service on the Big Dog 92.1.
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And Kent Stevens, Water at a Wedding, is coming up from Graylin James. That's in 6 minutes. Hope you're having a great Friday and ready for a wonderful long weekend for Labor Day. It's just ahead of us. Here's Thomas Rich. It's called Make Me Wanna.

Getting an education's good, but listening to country music all day is gooder. 92.1, The Big Dog.

0: Big Dog 92.1. It's Water at a Wedding from Graylin James. I'm a big fan of Yellowstone. I watched Dutton Ranch season one. Loved it. Also Marshalls with Casey Dutton. Did you watch that? Now, I waited until the season was over and watched it all on Paramount Plus. Season two is confirmed. As a matter of fact, it premieres a month from today, October 4th. October 4th, just a month away? Wow. And if you want to check out the trailer for Marshalls, it's on the CBS website.
1: Here's the deal. The government is over $38 trillion in debt, which means the IRS isn't slowing down. And the tax code is complex and unforgiving. So it's not surprising if you're one of the millions of Americans that owe back taxes to the IRS. Unfortunately, they're the world's most powerful collection agency, with the ability to garnish your wages, seize your bank accounts, and even take your home or business. But don't be stressed or worried any longer. We're Optima.

Jack in a cherry coat town. Mama and daddy put their roots right here, cause this is where the car broke down. Yellow dog school bus kicking up red dust.

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And we know that hootin' leads to hollerin'. Yeah! And you know? Yeah! A little hootin' hollerin' never hurt anybody. 92.1, The Big Dog.

0: Zach John King. Let's get to drinking on your Friday evening with Kent Stevens. So tributes to Dolly are coming in so many different ways. Now American Airlines daily flight from Dallas-Fort Worth to Nashville, which is flight number 1396, will no longer be 1396. It's going to be flight 925 for 9 to 5, which was the only number one hit she had on the Billboard Hot 100. Of course, she had 25 on the Billboard Country chart. But now if you want to fly from Dallas to Nashville, you can fly on flight 925.
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He's a big college football fan. South Carolina is his team. He's Darius Rucker. It's Beers and Sunshine right here ahead of week one of the college football season.

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0: is his team. He's Darius Rucker. It's Beers and Sunshine right here ahead of week one of the college football season.
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0: It's time for high school football on the Big Dog 92.1. 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
1: Big Dog 92.1, high school football game of the week. We are back at Freedom Stadium for the Freedom matchup tonight with East Burke. That Friday, as it used to be in Steel Falls, I guess. Josh McKinney from the paper in the seat tonight. Bob Clark with you. We're just a few minutes away from game time. Players on the field now getting ready for the coin toss. Josh, Freedom comes in at 2-0. East Burke comes in at 1-1. Your thoughts as you get ready to do this matchup tonight?
2: Yeah, it's always a fun matchup when Freedom and East Burke get together. Obviously, not what it was maybe back when there were just two high schools, but this is the 52nd time these two teams have met. Freedom leads the all-time series 32-19. It's kind of dominated in recent years for the most part, but always fun when rivals get together.
1: Players that you're looking for to have big nights on both sides of the ball, Josh, who you got your eye on tonight?
2: Definitely got to have your eye on both quarterbacks. I think Carter Bennett, the senior quarterback for East Burke, has 343 total offensive yards so far this year. He's done it with both his arm and his leg. On the other side, Ryder Huffman, the junior quarterback for Freedom, has completed 12 or 15 passes so far, so that's right there at 80%. 238 yards through the air, and also got 50 rushing yards, and has scored off the ground as well. So both guys can do a little bit with both their arm and leg.
1: Again, both teams coming in tonight, Freedom at 2-0, and East Burke at 1-1. East Burke with, Freedom with a lopsided victories over Staten and Braun. East Burke, with one loss and one win last week. So looking forward to this matchup again. The players are on the field now, getting coin toss underway. I'll let you know next Friday night we'll be right back here at Freedom at the T.C. Robertson game town. We'll have that game for you next week, and then the following week, December 18th, will be Eastburg Cavaliers at Patton. So we'll have that game for you on Big Dog 92.1. Go ahead and take a break. Back to the kickoff on Big Dog 92.1.
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1: Big Dog 92.1, high school football game of the week. That Friday is upon us as Eastburg Cavaliers are here to face Freedom at Freedom. And Freedom won the toss and elected to receive. It's a little awkward. Not awkward, I should say, but odd, because normally you prefer to the second half, but they wanted to get their offense on the field first, so Freedom will receive the kickoff. Josh McKinney from the paper in the sea. Bob Clark with you tonight.
2: Yeah, I'm with you. You know, whenever I win the toss on Madden, I always defer to the second half.
1: Freedom in their red jerseys tonight with their white numbers, and Eastburg in their white jerseys with the blue numbers. say Freedom and the red pants as well. East Burke with the blue pants and the white jersey. So the ball being placed at the 40-yard line. Kick off. And Juju Dominguez wearing number 4. And I remember 2 weeks ago there was a misrepresentation on our roster of the number 4. Short kick will not go to Dominguez. Picked up on a hop here.
2: Oh, he got hit immediately.
1: I believe that was number 1, Josiah Johnson, who picked up the ball on a quick hop. So Freedom will get it at the 30-yard line.
2: That was a nice play. That was Daniel Cook, a senior for Heath Burke, who's one of their big-time defensive players who made the tackle immediately.
1: So we are about to get underway here with Ryder Huffman at the control for Freedom. Start out with 2 wide receivers, 1 on each side, a man in motion backfield, the handoff up the middle, has a little bit of room. Looks like a gain of about 8. I believe that was number 22, Chris Chapman, on the carry.
2: Yeah, Chapman, one of the guys from Sheffield, several carries tonight. He's a junior.
1: That will bring up a 2nd down and 2. Just underway here, Freedom. Freedom player looking to the sideline. Play is called in. This time, 2 wide receivers on the right, man in motion. Making 3 on the right now. Huffman, quick pass, is caught. Leaves a Chapman again.
2: That is actually Ty Atkins.
1: I'm sorry, Ty Atkins, number 32 on the catch.
2: The coach's son, who has been a big-time playmaker for the first 2 weeks as well this year. He's a senior.
1: So again, the Freedom players looking to the sideline. I think a lot of teams have gone away from old traditional huddle. Oh, that play actually coming back now. I didn't see the flag, but there apparently was a flag on the play, a holding call. So that nice game will come back, and it'll be a loss of yardage. We'll bring up about a 3rd and 8, so?
2: It'll be

0: 10:23 to go, opening quarter. Wide receiver for Freedom. Extremely far away from the ball being snapped on the sideline over here. Is a pitch, and he will get the first down. And again, that was Chapman on the carry. And got an injured Freedom player struggling to get up. Now he is up, coming out of the game. Well, went back down again. Took a leg injury, number 6'3", Adrian Z, I believe. So they will take an injury timeout here. So we'll take a timeout as well. 0-0 or score Freedom in the first. 9:45 to go in the first quarter. Injury timeout on Big Dog 92.1.
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0: Big Dog 92.1 high school football game of the week. We're back now after that first down. Into players off the field. Ball snap. Quick pitch. Left hand side. Cuts to the middle. Pretty big game. Close to the first down marker, and then it's driven back by Eastburg. Looks like about a 9-yard gain. I think, was that Cy Perkins?
3: It was Cy Perkins.
0: Number 8, Cy Perkins with the run. So it brings up a 2nd and 1. Josh mentioned 52nd meeting of Freedom and Eastburg tonight. All right, Huff's going to wait for the snap. 2 wide receivers, 1 on each side. He is back to pass this time. Going to the sideline. Intercepted. Number 2 for
4: Payson Mooneyham, the senior.
0: All right, Payson Mooneyham with the pick.
4: Fast read there.
0: Yeah, looks like Huffman just did not see him coming in. There was a man in coverage who could not have made the interception, but looks like he just didn't see him flying into the other side there. So Huffman throws a pick, and Eastburg will get the ball at about the 28-yard line.

handoff up the middle. Not much there. So, a gain. No gain there, being a second and 10. It's like number 9, Malachi Bennett.

Carter Bennett, waiting snap. Shift on the play of the lineman. Now man in motion. Pitch. And number four, I believe, keeps it. That is Josiah Reed on the carry.

0: about 8. Bennett awaiting the snap. Has 4 wide receivers in this time. Back to pass. Has some pressure now. And he will be sacked. He's trying to get the ball out. They couldn't do it. Backpedaling is sacked on the sideline.
1: Yeah, that's senior Isaiah Green with the sack to freedom.
0: And lost about 7 yards on that. A little bit more. So, Eastburg punt unit, come on. 7:45 to go. Leland Hyatt out the punt.
1: Yep.
0: And Eastburg is missing a man. Running out to join the offensive line now. Ball is snapped. Punt is off. Take the Eastburg roll to the 20. Picked up and
1: hit immediately. Brought down.
0: Yeah. So, Juju Dominguez brought down fairly quickly there. Ball will be spotted at the 19-yard line. The ball took an initial Eastburg bounce and then took another one where it kind of rolled faster and lower, so he couldn't really pick it up on the hop. So a fortuitous goal, Eastburg on the punt there. Freedom start again on the 19. 2 wide receivers, 1 on each side. Spread out sideline. Hand off up the middle, has room. He's still rolling. 50-yard line brought down. I believe that was Ryder Huffman.
1: That was actually Ty Perkins.
0: Ty Perkins, okay.
1: Nice burst there.
0: Ty Perkins on the carry. .709 to go. Freedom in Eastburg territory now. Ball spotted at 48. Eastburg
1: gained about 33 yards on their run.
0: And another handoff.
1: Dive here, this time not quite as successful.
0: Brought down right at the 45-yard line.

0: Freedom's offense, looking to the sideline again for the play. Make a quick player substitution. Clock ticking down to 6:22. 12 seconds on the play clock. Huffman now waiting to snap. One wide receiver in. It's going to be a handoff up the middle. And he's got first down yardage. Down to about the 35-yard line. Chapman with the carry. Freedom on the move again here. It's under 6 minutes to go. This time they have two wide receivers to the left. Chapman in the backfield. Now they swing out a man with three wide receivers on the left. Quick pass is caught and met immediately with Etkin on the far end of the field there. Etkin gets him down to the 30-yard line. Gain of five. Very hot day today. Just now starting to cool off a bit. A little bit of breeze going here.
1: Yeah, I'd love to have a little more breeze.
0: Huffman waiting a snap. Has it now, rolling to his right. Throwing, ball is caught on the sideline by Dominguez. Not much of a gain, though. It's maybe 2 yards on that. No, it's further than I thought, sorry. But it wasn't up for first down. So first and 10 now. Ball marked at the 24-yard line. Huffman has it. Hand off. Plenty of room up the middle. Down to about the 15-yard line. Christian Chapman again. Chapman racking up some numbers tonight. Three minutes and 59 seconds to go now. Opening quarter, 0-0 our score. But Freedom in the red zone now. Second down at about 3. All snap, quick pass. And moving, cutting back, twisting, spinning inside the 10-yard line.
1: That was Cy Perkins there doing all that movement around.
0: That should bring up a first and goal about the 9. And it does. First and goal from the 9 now. Two wide receivers for the right on this play. Huffman gets the snap, the handoff, sweeping around the right-hand side. Good field, open field tackle there for Heath Bird. Gain of about 1, maybe.
1: That was Ty Atkins on the carry there.
0: And I believe it was Leland Hyatt on the tackle.
1: Yeah, Leland, a guy who's one of the big playmakers for Heath Bird. We saw the nice punt earlier. Good on defense. He also gets the ball on offense.
0: The wide receivers line up on the left this time. Second and goal from the 8. Another handoff. Spin. Head at the line and brought down. No gain there. Cy Perkins on the carry that time. Brings up a 30 out from the 8. Minute 42 to go. opening quarter, third down and goal on the 8. Quick pass, Yuji Dominguez in the backfield, but does make the catch, make a little something, but not much, down to about the 6.5-yard line. We think they'll go for it here.
1: Yeah, they're certainly not going to punt. They're going to be going forward or kicking the field goal.
0: I'm going to say it. I feel like there's a lack of field goal attempts in high school football these days. And Huffman may have got him to jump offside here. There's a whistle. There's a flag, and I do believe he did get him to jump offside, so that'll be half the distance to the goal. There's a ball now placed at about the 3.5-yard line.
1: Fourth and goal.
0: So fourth and goal from the 3.5. Under a minute to go now, first quarter. Huffman gets the snap. It's a quick pitch and in for the score. Wyatt Cantrell, number 33, with the score. First time he touched the ball or not, he's in the end zone. So Freedom Patriots get on the board. Pending the extra point here. Your score. Freedom takes the first lead over East Burke. With 44 seconds to go in the first quarter, we'll take a break on Big Dog 92.1.
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0: Big Dog 92.1, high school football game of the week. Freedom takes the first lead, 7-0. As Cantrell scores. So East Burke will get their next opportunity in just a moment.
1: That was an 11-play drive that chewed up 81 yards there.
0: There is a report of a storm system that could come through.
1: Oh, my gosh.
0: Well, we'll see. We see a little bit of clouds around the area, but keep an eye on

freedom. Ball played at the 40, and the kick is in the air. Fielded about 25, past 30, to the 40, and brought down about the 42-yard line. I think that's Brayden Sigmund on the return. Brayden Bird.

0: one of the local game of interest. Pat is at Owen tonight. Owen scored first, went up 8-0. Pat just had a long touchdown run, so PAT was blocked, so Pat trailed 8-6.
1: All right. First and 10 now, ball at the 41-yard line. And it's an interception for Freedom, right at the 50. The return back down to the 45-yard line. So Carter Bennett's pass is plucked out of the air.
0: That was Zadron Hogsby, a senior for Freedom, that came up with the INT.
1: So Freedom gets the score and then gets the turnover. Take over again on the 35-yard line. 28 seconds to go in the first quarter. A reminder, Tar Heel fans, there is no game tomorrow. They have a bye. No broadcast of Tar Heels tomorrow. Hope everyone has a good Labor Day weekend, the unofficial end of summer. Ball 35, Freedom lining up. Three wide receivers, two to the right, one to the left. Chapman in the backfield. Huffman awaiting snap. Gets it, keeps it this time. Looks like he had the option, has some room now. Still on his feet, stumbles and is brought down at the 11-yard line. Looks like that was a pitch option, but now there may be a flag on the field. Huffman kept it. Had a nice run. Ball right now at 11, but the refs are getting together to discuss something here. And we await the we've got a false start against Freedom. That effort by Huffman is now straight with the penalty. So they'll back him up. 22 seconds to go in the first quarter. Ball back now at the 40-yard line. So we'll bring up a first and 15. Unfortunate for Huffman there after that nice run.
0: Yeah, I mentioned Huffman can run it a little bit. Bennett on the other side can run it a little bit. Huffman's a kind of a stout-looking quarterback. Looks like the one time.
1: Same formation. Two wide receivers to the right, one to the left. Chapman's backfield. Huffman this time a quick pass. Goes to Juju Dominguez. Catches it on the sideline. Goes down about 7 yards there, so gets the penalty yardage back a little bit more. And that is the end of the first quarter, so we'll go ahead and take a break. End of 1-7-0 our score, Freedom ahead of East Burke on Big Dog 92.1.
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1: Big Dog 92.1, high school football game of the week, 7-0 or 4, Freedom in the lead over East Burke. After a penalty and a positive gain, it's now second down and about 8 for Freedom. Ball at the 33-yard line. Huffman Upson with a quick handoff. Chapman around the right-hand side has the first down and more, still moving inside the 15. So big run to Chapman there off the right-hand side. Ball steps out of bounds right at the 15-yard line. Brings up a first and 10. Two wide receivers. And another handoff. Chapman on the left-hand side. Now, not much there. Also a flag. Right? He ended up getting about 5 yards. Green makes the play forward. Got a personal foul. And freedom. That'll be brought back. Calling a shot block. Ball backed up to 30 yards. That was good. Big 15-yard penalty there. Instead of... First and 25. All at the third-yard line. Huffman gets the snap. It's a little high. Boom! Hits it, and that was a backwards pass. That would have been a... Five ball there. Chapman jumps on it. I don't think he ever actually had success there. Back him up a little further.

0: 10:50 to go. Hand off up the middle. Not a whole lot there. Leave that for Cy Perkins on the carry. Jim Perkins a little slow. Move up here. Good shot on that. Back. Looks like about a third 27 now. Correctly. Something. And got a whistle just the ball snap. I'm out of all five, Tatum. Excuse me, by Eastburg. Eastburg calls the timeout. We'll go ahead and take the timeout as well on Big Dog 94.
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0: Big Dog 92.1, high school football game of the week, 7-0 our score. Freedom in the lead, but they've got a third and forever on this play here. Third and about 27 to be exact. Eastburg has called the timeout, and now coming up to the line is Freedom. 10 minutes, 12 seconds to go. First half, again, 7-0 our score.
2: Third and 28 here. Maybe want to try to get about half of it here. Set up a manageable fourth down.
0: Huffman awaits the snap. Has it now. Rolling to his left. Two flags set him out. Ball is caught by Dominguez at about the 12-yard line. I saw two penalty flags come in from two different directions. I'm not sure if they saw something different, if they both saw the same thing. Either way, it looks like it's going to be against Freedom.

0: free. Not signaled anything yet. Here we go. False start on Freedom. So that'll back him up further. That's his penalty yardage being marked off. Now they're at the 38-yard line. Main third down. And we have another timeout. Freedom this time calling the timeout. So we'll take timeout as well on Big Dog 92.1.
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0: Big Dog 92.1, high school football game of the week. 7-0 our score, Freedom in front of East Burke. 10:05 to go first half. Third and forever for Freedom after some penalty yardage. Ball placed at the 38-yard line. It's got to get down to 5 to get a first down. Yeah, Freedom had some fast offensive plays in that, but it really hurt themselves with penalty still this draft. So, often